0: And I would ask them if I could
1: take you home.
0: But I know what they'd say. It's for the best.

0: Good job, B. Hey. I know. I hope you secretly recorded that.
1: It was. That's because we're all sweating. We won, right, we lose. We're like, oh, it's not recording.
0: We're good.
1: That's how it works.
2: Mellencanalen med den bästa och mesta musikmix.